So Far So Good. That was the title of a compilation record I released in 1993. Now, later on the anthology record, almost a decade later, I created a song called So Far So Good and put it on there. There was a moment where we weren't sure whether the song should stay or whether the song should go. You see what I'm up to next? The Clash. Should I stay or should I go? On Bryan Adams Radio.

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0: The album Slippery When Wet delivered 3 top 10 hits, and that was one of them. A great big power ballad from John Bon Jovi and Richie Sambora. And that's all we got time for today. Thanks for joining us. Thanks for spending time. And if at all possible, we want to see you back here next week for more Bryan Adams Radio. Until then, keep smiling, keep rocking, and roll the punches. Peace.
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I say you look so fine that I really want to make you mine. 4, 5, 6, come on and get your kicks. 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

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Now you don't need a

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0: Good morning. Time with you, Canada's Cool FM. A mix of sun and cloud today as we get to a high of 22. We get a little bit warmer as we go through the week, but maybe a little bit more wet as well. We're expecting maybe some rain tomorrow and for the next couple of days. There. Now you know. Things you need to know to start your day. First of all, lots of sports history made this weekend. We started off with this.
1: 5 seconds remaining. Fox to Wemby. Wemby tries a three, puts it up, off the mark. Ananobi to rebound. It's over! It's over! Knick fans, this is not a dream. Your long, long wait has ended. Go ahead and cry. After 53 years, the Knicks are finally NBA champions once again.
0: And then some Knicks fans destroyed New York City, because, I mean, that's what you do, right? And then this happened on the weekend as well.
2: And they're going to clinch it appropriately with a total team effort and a shutout. The Carolina Hurricanes have won the Stanley Cup for the second time.
0: Now, the other things you need to know to start your day that didn't quite make the headlines but did make Timo's News Network.
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4: The New York Knicks won the NBA championship. Many New Yorkers are saying, maybe now it's the Jets' turn. We'll take that bet, said DraftKings. Elon Musk is now a trillionaire. But remember, after taxes, that comes to still $1 trillion. Thanks, loopholes. And Dolly Parton has released her own coffee brand called Cup of Ambition. Wouldn't that be better as Cups of Ambition? This is not headline news.
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0: Good morning. It's Time O' With You. It's Canada's Cool FM, and it's going to be a nice day. Mix of sun and cloud as we get to a high of 22 this afternoon. For your first smile of the day today, I wonder how many of you parents went through stages like this with your kids.
1: My daughter said something to me that no father wants to hear. She called me dude. Now, listen, I understand why she did it, right? She's not 6 years old anymore. How was school today, sweetie? It's pretty good, dude. No, listen, no, wait. I'm not here to sell you weed, okay? I'm still signing permission slips. We're not working the line together at Jersey Mike's. So how about you call me dad and then put your headphones back on and let Phoebe Bridgers whisk you away from this bland planet you're trying. I don't want to be here either. How was hanging out with your friends today, sweetie? It's pretty good, dude. Well, that's awesome, bro. You know what else was awesome? When you thought Paw Patrol was real 6 years ago.
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0: Good morning. We're starting the day off at 12. We'll get to a high of 22 under a mix of sun and cloud later on this afternoon. Good morning. It's 5:41. It's Mornings with Timo. 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
1: Greetings and welcome. I want to play a game.
0: 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But somebody did a top 10 list of the best drum intros in rock history. Not just drum solos in the song, but the song starts off with the drums. And they got a top 10 list. I'll give you some hints here. So at number 10, Honky Tonk Woman, the Rolling Stones. A little cowbell in there for you as well. Number 8 was My Hero with the Foo Fighters. Number 6 was The Stroke with Billy Squire. Number 5 was Superstition, Stevie Wonder. And number 4, Middle of the Road, The Pretenders. Tell you what, give you a window here. Any one of the top 3 best songs that start off with the drums. You should know this. You should know at least one of these. Any ideas? 1-844-944-COOL.

0: There it is. Mornings with Time-O, Canada's Cool FM. We're starting the day off at 12:22 with a mix of sun and cloud later on this afternoon. Good morning. It's 5:52. The songs, the best rock and roll songs that start off with the drums. Let's find out what number one is. Who's this?
1: Jason.
0: Good morning, Jason. So I've got a list of the top 10 best drum intros in rock songs and in rock history. Number 10, we had Honky Tonk Woman, the Rolling Stones. We had The Stroke, Billy Squire at number 6. Number 4 was Middle of the Road, The Pretenders. Any one of the top 3, can you guess?
1: Hopper Teacher, Van Halen.
0: Ooh, that's so odd because it didn't even make the top 10, bud. That's sad. Okay. That list is wrong. It needs to have that in there, but thanks, man.
1: Okay.
0: Hello, who is this?
2: Dan from Chatham.
0: Dan from Chatham. Any one of the top 3, go.
2: Opera Teacher.
0: Yeah, it should be on the list. Didn't even crack the top 10, man. Thanks. Hello, who is this?
3: This is Bob, Time-O.
0: Bob, any one of the top 3?
3: I'm going to say The Who.
0: Which one?
3: Won't Get Fooled Again.
0: the Who, any song from them didn't even crack the top 10, but thank you. So, the bronze medal goes to Aerosmith with Walk This Way. The silver medal goes to Toto with Rosanna. And the gold medal, numero uno, the best rock song where the drums start off the song, is this one here. Do you agree with this?

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Well, last week, the Teddy Awards were handed out here in Canada. They are awards handed out by the Canadian Taxpayer Federation for waste in our government. What did our government spend money on that got them an actual award for this? I got all the winners coming up next.

0: Beautiful start to the day. Sunshine right now and 12. We'll get to a high of 22 with maybe a few clouds rolling in later on. Today, it is 10 after 6. It's Mornings with Time. It was Canada's Cool FM. The Teddy Awards were handed out. Who won?
1: Politicians gone wild.
0: Yeah, politicians gone wild. This is an award handed out by the Canadian Taxpayers Federation every year for the politicians wasting their money. Where did the Teddy Awards come from? Well, they're named after a guy by the name of Ted Weatherhill. He was chairman of the Canadian Labor Relations Board years back, and he was fired. Termination came after he submitted a staggering $150,000 worth of dubious expenses, they said. One of those was a $700 lunch for two. $700 for lunch for two people? Were we eating gold bricks? Anywho, so this year's award winners. Well, one of them, City of Saskatoon, spent $26,000 on an AI-powered sorting garbage can that only worked a third of the time. Richmond, BC, for spending $78,000 to send a host of bureaucrats to deliver a 10-minute speech in Switzerland. You're welcome for the vacation. And out of Quebec, they spent $226,000 on a single bid tender to install a single water slide. They didn't take any other bids. Just, here's $250,000. Make us a water slide. All right, here we go. Newfoundland spent $756,000 on a report. Part of that was for a gas price website created that duplicated information that was already available on another site. Ontario for spending $3.7 billion for the Finch West LRT, which has travel times longer than the buses it was meant to replace. The Canada Revenue Agency made it on the list as well. Why? They spent millions of dollars to pay over 4,500 call center agents. Okay, well, we need those, but what was the waste here? Because when we called in, we only got the correct answer about our taxes and whatnot 17% of the time. So you had somebody picking up the phone, you just didn't educate them as to how to help us. Well done, millions of dollars. And the Lifetime Achievement Award was handed out this year to the Social Sciences and Humanities Research Council. They spent over $1 billion to produce studies of questionable, well, impact. One of those studies, by the way, they spent, what was it, $105,000 to find out what the life cycle of a grocery cart is. Spent $105,000 of our taxpayer money to find out how long it takes for a grocery cart to break down and not be usable anymore. Money well spent. Hey, by the way, might I add this? I find out all this stuff out because I joined the Canadian Taxpayer Federation. You can too. Just Google them and get on, and you will get updates and also emails, and your voice can be heard about some things that politicians do with their money off of that website. Again, the Canadian Taxpayer Federation. Join it. It's an

0: Well, when the cops pulled this guy over, it took him all of about a nanosecond for them to figure out that this guy was loaded and driving. Why so little? They didn't put him through any road sobriety tests or anything like that, but how did they figure it out? It was pretty easy. The rest of that story is coming up next in WTF News.
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0: Now, you have to know that this story didn't happen anywhere near us, but I wanted to bring it up for a couple of different reasons. One, in cities this size that we live in, there's, at any given time, any given moment of the day, at least one person that's driving intoxicated. Yeah, that includes right now at 624. So you got to keep that in mind. This is who we share the roads with. But this is Connor. Connor's out of Florida because, of course, Florida, man. He was clocked flying down the highway doing 90 miles an hour. So the cops lit him up, get him over the side of the road. And the cop noticed first thing that Connor seemed heavily intoxicated. Not to mention that there were a mountain of empty White Claw cans on the passenger seat. Literally, they counted 34 open containers. Yeah, it took the cops all of a second to figure out this guy, Connor, could be loaded. He was arrested, and he had a registered blood alcohol content of 0.177, which is more than twice the legal limit. Of course, he was charged with DUI. But again, I bring this up as a little reminder that you might be a fantastic driver, but you're sharing the roads with idiots who mightn't be impaired right now. By the way, from what I understand, when Connor was getting yarded off to jail, he said,
23: "To alcohol, the cause of and solution to all of life's problems."

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1: With an update from WindsorNewsToday.ca, I'm Adele Loisel. Once again, there's word the U.S. and Iran have a deal to end the war. It's a memorandum of understanding, not quite a full peace deal. It does terminate military operations on all fronts, and it would reopen the Strait of Hormuz. CBC News says the two sides did not jointly issue a copy of the deal. Windsor police are still investigating after a pedestrian was struck by a vehicle yesterday on Olette Avenue near Boulevard East. A 40-year-old woman is in critical condition. The driver was assaulted by the man the woman was with. He suffered non-life-threatening injuries, and that was around 2:30 yesterday. Air Canada has a tentative deal with workers in maintenance, cabin services, airport operations, cargo, and clerical. That's about 11,000 workers represented by the International Association of Machinists and Aerospace Workers. Details have not been released. The Canadian press says workers will vote on it over the coming weeks. Prime Minister Mark Carney does not expect to talk to the U.S. President about trade at the G7 summit in France. They'll both be there, but the Canadian press says that's being handled by the negotiating teams. Canada-U.S. Trade Minister Dominic LeBlanc says there's been recent meetings, and he has a sense the U.S. saw the progress they were looking for. At the FIFA World Cup yesterday, Australia, Germany, Netherlands, Ivory Coast, and Sweden all won their matches. The Jays lost to the Yankees 8-3, and the Hurricanes won the Stanley Cup following a 3-0 win over the Golden Knights in Game 6. 22 was sun and cloud today, bit windy too, partly cloudy, 12 tonight, and 25 tomorrow, maybe showers or a thunderstorm in the afternoon. For more on these and other stories, go to WindsorNewsToday.ca.
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Well, two things for you right now. Number one, I've got two stories that, if you ask me, they're equally as dumb with what these two people did. The idiot sticks, but I only have one dumbass of the day award trophy to give away, so I'll leave it up to you as to who wins. And number two, no, you're not getting pulled over. It's just a song.

0: Good morning. Well, we cooled off a little bit. We dropped down to 11, but we will warm up. Double up on that. 22 is the high for this afternoon. Beautiful blue skies above me right now, but they're saying some clouds later on this afternoon as well. It is Mornings with Timo. It is Canada's Cool FM. It's 452. Wow. 642. And time for you to crown a dumbass of the day. I only have one trophy to hand out, but I've got two stories to share with you about what these idiot sticks did. First of all, let's go with this. A burglary of a home apparently ended abruptly when the burglar dropped his glasses on the floor. So he drops his glasses, and he couldn't find them. But, you know, he figured it was getting hot, so he had to flee. But he came back to the house later on, knocked on the door to ask the people whose house he just burgled into, broke into, for his glasses back. When the homeowners refused, he walked away. But the homeowners, again, called the cops, and police found him soon afterwards and not far away. Why? Because he was having problems seeing where he was going, because he didn't have his glasses, and he didn't get them back from the people he just broke into their house. There's dumbass number one. Number two, police confiscated the car and the driver's license of this guy who was caught speeding. When they got the guy over to the side of the road, they asked him, you know, why are you going so fast? The guy was excessively speeding. And his excuse was, he said that he was trying to dry off his car after he had washed it. That's why I was breaking the law, officer. I was just trying to dry. Could you be a cop and hear that answer and not laugh hysterically in that guy's face? You were trying to dry your car off after you washed it? All right, so blind guy getting arrested after trying to get his glasses after breaking into somebody's house, or this guy here trying to dry off his car and he was speeding, and that was the excuse that he gave to the cops. Your votes count. Who wins?
1: The reason that bad things happen to you is because you're a dumbass.
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8: Sometimes I need a little help from you, and today is one of those days. I've only got one award to hand out. Who gets it according to you? Who's this?
9: Cliff from Windsor.
8: Cliff from Windsor. Okay, so who wins the Dumbass of the Day award? This guy who dropped his glasses during a B&E, and he went back. He had the jam to go back and ask for his glasses. Cops picked him up because he hadn't wandered too far away from the house because he couldn't see properly. Or this other guy who got pulled over for excessive speeding. When asked why he was speeding, he said he just washed his car and he needed to dry it off.
9: Well, they both are idiots, but I say the Dumas has to go to the guy that went back and said, look, I broke into your house. Can I get my glasses?
8: Yeah. I mean, the nerve that some people have. You know, I was just illegally inside your house robbing you. I dropped something of great value to me. Just jackass, right?
9: Yeah, exactly.
8: Thanks, bud. Appreciate it.
9: All right. Take care.
8: Hello. Who is this?
10: It's Sean Mark.
8: All right. So who gets your vote?
10: The blind guy.
8: Yeah. Everybody's saying the exact same thing. Why do you think he takes it over top of this guy who was speeding to drive off his car?
10: Well, how stupid can you be if you need your glasses to work? Why would you take them off? And why would, if you're a thief, why would you even go back? You got to be brain dead.
8: Maybe you didn't have a second pair. And there's maybe, you know, crime lessons 101. If you do require glasses to see properly, maybe you take an extra pair when you go out criming, hey?
10: Yeah, there's that, or don't crime. I don't know.
8: So, yeah, well, there's that too, right? Thanks, bud. Appreciate it.
10: Take care. Bye-bye.
8: All right. There's your winner. Thanks for your help.

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1: With an update from WindsorNewsToday.ca, I'm Adele Loisel. Travel to the U.S. is down by more than previously thought. Official Stats Canada figures say it's down about 25%, but cell phone data found it's more like 42%. Researchers analyzed data from Canadian devices traveling to U.S. cities, and CBC News says travel fell by 50% to cities like New York, Ann Arbor, Boston, and San Francisco. If you were near Olette and Giles Boulevard yesterday around 2:30 and saw a pedestrian get hit by a vehicle, talk to Windsor Police. They're still investigating after a 40-year-old woman suffered life-threatening injuries. The driver suffered injuries too when the man the woman was with assaulted him. After a presentation from a group of students from Leamington District Secondary School, Leamington is adopting two new environmental initiatives. One supports environmentally sustainable practices by foregoing artificial turf with natural plantings, and the other would put new recycling bins in Leamington parks. And a mixed martial arts event called UFC Freedom 250 on the south lawn of the White House yesterday. It's part of this year's celebrations for the U.S.'s 250th birthday. CBC News says tens of thousands of fans watched there and on large screens. One winner not only thanked President Trump for putting on the event, but also called former First Lady Michelle Obama a man. 3-0 for Carolina. They won the Stanley Cup final in Game 6 against the Golden Knights, an 8-3 loss for the Jays to the Yankees, and Sweden, Netherlands, Germany, Australia, and the Ivory Coast won their FIFA World Cup matches. 22 was sun and cloud today, 12 tonight. 25 was sun and cloud, maybe rain or thunder tomorrow afternoon. For more on these and other stories, go to WindsorNewsToday.ca.
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We have a Father's Day contest going on right now called Confessions for Dad. That's where we want you to contact us and confess some of the things, the idiotic things that you did growing up that maybe Dad knew about, maybe he didn't know about, and the best one wins it all this Friday. Now, I got a story to share with you, and if my dad even learned this now, what I did when I was a kid, I'd probably still be grounded to this very day for this. It's coming up.

Good morning. It's 7:09. We're at 11 on our way to a high of 22 this afternoon. Mostly sunny, maybe a few clouds later on today as well. It's Mornings with Timo, Canada's Cool FM, and yes, we have a Father's Day contest going on. It wraps up on Friday, so you're running out of time to get your dad in. Or you can even nominate yourself if you're dad, right? What could you win for dad? Well, a $100 gas card from Waddock Fuels, a pair of Gentleman's Spa packages to Radiance Spas, and a case of beer from Bayside Brewery. This weekend, the weather should be nice and hot. Wouldn't it be nice with a bunch of free beer from Bayside, right? So, all we're looking for is your stories about the idiot stick things you did as a kid that maybe dad found out about. Maybe he didn't find out about. That's why we're getting you to confess. Two ways here. You can go to coolradio.ca and send me an email in there, just like... who do we have here? This was Melissa. Melissa says that her dad's from Europe, used to work midnights at Chrysler. She said his English is fluent in reading, writing, and speaking. And she says that I used to write a note to get myself out of school and then get him up to sign it when he was pretty much asleep from getting home from work. The school questioned the different handwriting, and I told them that my dad could read and speak English well, but he had a hard time writing it. So, Dad... got her unknowingly out of school all the time. Well done. That's exactly what we're looking for. Mine here, I'll start off by saying this. Don't ever do this. It was a stupid thing to do. I readily admit that. I was a little kid. I was probably about 5 or 6. So we lived in rural BC, and my dad had a .22. For varmint, he used to say. And we were allowed to shoot target practice that .22 as long as my mom or my dad were home to supervise. My mom was home at the time. My dad wasn't home from work. She was watching, making dinner, and was watching us through the kitchen window, right? So it came to my turn to shoot it, loaded a bullet in there, and pulled the trigger. Click. It was a misfire. The shell didn't go off. So my older brother says, okay, now it's my turn. I'm like, no, it's still my turn because the bullet didn't fire. Give me another one. He says, no, you get one bullet. That was it. Give me it. And I pointed the gun at him, and I said, it's still my turn. My mom saw that through the window. Oh, wow. I'm not sure if she ever said anything to my dad. I don't think so, because I'm pretty sure I'd be grounded right now for doing that. What an idiot stick thing. He pointed a gun at my brother. Anyway, those are the confessions. You got any? Again, coolradio.ca, or I'm sitting right here. You can always call in those confessions at 1-844-944-COOL.

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1: Couple things here with the song that I have lined up for you next. You should be thinking about The Sopranos, the TV show. We'll get to that in just a second, but I was just going through some of the online entries for our Confessions for Dad Father's Day contest we have going on now. Just reading a few of these confessions. Greg, I won't use your last name because maybe your dad hadn't figured it out or he doesn't know that you were the one responsible for this, but Greg's entry was just one line. He said, I left the tap on and flooded the basement in Dad's house. Oops. I wonder if he ever knew. I wonder if he ever found out. That's why I'm not using your last name, Greg, but that's as easy as it gets. 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You can confess there or give me a call on the J&D Autoglass line, 1-844-944-COOL. It is that easy. Remember, this wraps up on Friday. One of you will win all the prizes for Dad at the end of the week. Now, the song that always makes me think of The Sopranos because it was, well, the last one that was used when the show wrapped up.

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1: With an update from WindsorNewsToday.ca, I'm Adele Loisel. A 40-year-old woman is in the hospital with life-threatening injuries after she was struck by a vehicle yesterday. Windsor police were called to Olette Avenue at Giles around 2:30. The driver got out of the vehicle afterwards and was assaulted by a man with the woman. She's in critical condition. Five children are dead after a crash on Friday in Mapleton Township. The OPP say the four girls and one boy ranged in age from 4 to 12. The Canadian Press says the driver of the other vehicle was also critically hurt. Six people are still in the hospital and the OPP is still investigating. Leamington's council is implementing two environmental initiatives after a presentation from students at Leamington District Secondary School. New recycling bins will go in several parks, and instead of putting down AstroTurf, Leamington will use more natural plantings. Air Canada has a tentative deal with about 11,000 workers. The International Association of Machinists and Aerospace Workers says it's historic. The Canadian Press says the vote will take place in the next few weeks. And something to think about when you're stopped in traffic because of construction, the zipper merge. The City of Windsor is asking drivers to merge at the point traffic moves into a single lane and not to merge early. It says it'll prevent some of those long backups. The Hurricanes are the new Stanley Cup champions after beating the Golden Knights 3-0 in Game 6. The Jays lost to the Yankees 8-3, and Australia, Germany, Netherlands, Ivory Coast, and Sweden won their FIFA World Cup matches. Sun and cloud, 22 today, partly cloudy and 12 tonight, and we might get showers or a thunderstorm tomorrow afternoon and 25. For more on these and other stories, go to WindsorNewsToday.ca.
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Well, there's been another class action lawsuit that has been settled here in Canada, but you're running out of time to try and get your claim of the piece of the pie. How much can you get? How big is that check? And what are you getting money for? What was this class action lawsuit about? Got all the answers coming up for you next.

Rush out on tour with their new drummer. By the way, they've added a few more shows to their list of dates. One of those is August 26th in Detroit. So there you go. Good luck getting tickets. It's 7:43. We're back to 12 on our way to a high of 22 this afternoon. Sunshine now. They're saying maybe a few clouds later on this afternoon. It is Mornings with Timo. It is Canada's Cool FM, and you might be owed some money. For what? Well, this lawsuit has finally gone all the way through the courts, and Keurig, the coffee makers, right? They've agreed to pay a $1.85 million settlement after they were hit with a lawsuit last year. What was the lawsuit about? Well, it alleged that the company sold pods and the brewers themselves in Canada that, and I quote, contained misleading representations as to the recyclability and or disposability of the pods. They were all on those, you can recycle all this stuff. And apparently that was a little bit misleading. So as they were going through court, they agreed to pay $1.85 million to Canadian consumers. They said that it was not an admission of liability or wrongdoing by Keurig. I don't know if any other company would pay $1.85 million if something wasn't going sideways. But anyways, I kind of get let off the hook there a little bit. But they got to write the check. Now, you're running out of time because you have to actually apply for some of that cash. How much money would you get? Well, if you had one of the brewers and you have proof of purchase for at least one brewer or pod, you may receive $25. Now, if you've got the receipts for the pods themselves, you might get 50 cents for every 10 pods purchased, up to a maximum of $50 per claim. But I mean, this has been going on for years now, and I don't know anybody who hasn't kept the receipts for their groceries, you know, 5, 6, 7, 8 years ago. Did you hang on to those receipts but every time you bought those replacement pods for your Keurig machine? No. Why not? What were you thinking? Well, if you don't have the receipts, don't worry, you still have a claim. What can you get if you haven't collected those coffee receipts over the last 5 or 6 years? You ready for this? You're sitting down? $7. $7, and they admit no liability or any fault. Feel better now? By the way, all you have to do is Google Keurig claims, and it'll take you to the website to go and make your claim. But $7, there, you're whole again, right?

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8: You might have heard a giant yell on Friday afternoon, and that was me cheering on Team Canada when they scored and tied the game against Bosnia. My cats were sleeping on the couch up on top of the couch, and when we scored, I let out a scream, and my cats didn't know what was going on. They ran for the hills. But yes, a 1-1 tie, it's not a win, but it's not a loss. I'm taking it as a win for that game with Team Canada. By the way, we're not back onto the grass until Thursday when we take on Qatar. So there, we got a little bit of a break. Rest up, heal up, practice, watch some film, and get ready for that game. And let's get the W there. This is getting really exciting. I thought for a second there it was going to be going the same way that Team Canada has done in the past in the World Cup. But maybe, I don't know, maybe this year, right? Put some wins on the board. And also, there was a lot of people that I know, Canadian and American, that don't understand why it's called football, right? Instead of soccer. Well, I wanted to help you understand a little bit better and explain it like this.
9: Why do the Americans insist on calling it soccer? Why do they have such a problem calling it football? It's a game played with a ball that is struck with the foot, hence football. Whereas American football is a game where an object that's not really a ball at all is carried around by hand and occasionally thrown for other people to catch in their hands. Only one person in each team is allowed to actually kick the ball, and they have to be specially brought onto the field to do it.
8: Now you know.

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1: With an update from WindsorNewsToday.ca, I'm Adele Loisel. Once again, there's word the U.S. and Iran have a deal to end the war. It's a memorandum of understanding, so not quite a full peace deal. It does terminate military operations on all fronts, and CBC News says it would reopen the Strait of Hormuz. Today's news poll question is, do you believe we actually have a deal this time to end the war in Iran? Vote now at WindsorNewsToday.ca. Windsor Police are still investigating after a pedestrian was struck by a vehicle on Olette Avenue yesterday near Giles Boulevard East. A 40-year-old woman is in critical condition. The driver was assaulted by the man the woman was with. He suffered non-life-threatening injuries. Air Canada has a tentative deal with workers in maintenance, cabin services, airport operations, cargo, and clerical. That's about 11,000 workers represented by the International Association of Machinists and Aerospace Workers. The Canadian Press says workers will vote over the coming weeks. Prime Minister Mark Carney does not expect to talk to the U.S. President about trade at the G7 summit in France. They'll both be there, but the Canadian Press says that's being handled by the negotiating teams. Canada-U.S. Trade Minister Dominic LeBlanc says there's been recent meetings and there's been progress. At the FIFA World Cup yesterday, Australia, Germany, Netherlands, Ivory Coast, and Sweden all won their matches. The Jays lost to the Yankees 8-3, and the Hurricanes won the Stanley Cup following a 3-0 win over the Golden Knights in Game 6. Up to 22 today with sun and cloud, partly cloudy and 12 tonight, 25 tomorrow, and we might get showers or thunderstorms in the afternoon. For more on these and other stories, go to WindsorNewsToday.ca.
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Today is a sad day for me. It's a day that I've been dreading for weeks now, but I have to give up something in my life today. And it kind of, it's got me a little twisted out of shape. And I wondered, maybe you could help me out here a little bit with what I have to do today. I don't want to do it, but it has to be done today. What? I'll explain coming up.

Good morning. Started to warm up now. We're at 14 on our way to a high of 22. Blue skies now, but the same. Maybe some clouds later on this afternoon. It is Mornings with Timo. It is Canada's Cool FM, and today is the day that I've been dreading for weeks. I feel like I'm losing a friend in my life. Now, before I get you all freaked out here, it's not a person, but it's a friend of mine. I got my Jeep Grand Cherokee Limited Edition. She was born in 1998. I've had her for a very, very long time. We've gone through a lot together. But mechanically, she's sound as a pound. She purrs like a kitten with a full belly. Took care of that beast all these years. Now, I've got to stop and say thank you to John and Angela DiMario at DiMario's Auto Clinic, because since we moved to southwestern Ontario, that's the only place I've been taking her to get repairs, to get fixed up, tune-ups, that kind of stuff. And they extended her life as much as possible. But just can't do it anymore. With all the salt that they put on the roads around here, I'm not pointing fingers at all. And even with undercoating, it's just the salt was too much. Body's starting to break down a little bit. And I was sad on my way in this morning. I was sad when I found out that was it. We've gone across Canada 3 times. I had some of the first dates with my wife in her. Living in northern BC when I first got into radio, we hit a moose and a deer in the same week and she was okay. In minus 40 degree weather, that's without factoring in the wind chill. I never once walked out there going, please, please start, please start, please start. I stick the key in the engine, she would fire up, and she was great. Snow, summer, heat, didn't matter. We have been through years, decades together. And now, as of today, she's gone. I put in the last bit of oil for her, gave her a sip of gas. We were driving in this morning, and I had my hand on the armrest, you know. I felt like I was holding her hand. And some of you, like my buddy, think I might be blowing this out of proportion a little bit. It's a vehicle. It's gas and oil and metal and rubber. To me, it's not, you know? I was sad on my way in, and I'll have one more drive with her as I take her to her resting place. I know it sounds like I'm talking about a person, and I don't want to sound like obnoxious or anything. But it's a sad day, you know? And I'm thinking, I'm not the only one that gets attached to your vehicles, right? When you have to give them up or they get wrecked, you're sad, right? They're a part of your lives. My buddy says, get over it. I'm kind of wondering, you ever had sad days like this before in your life? 1-844-944-COOL.

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11: I'm not making light of losing people in your life. I'm just saying that the vehicle that I have in my life has been in there in my life for decades now, and it's kind of sad having to let her go. Hand the keys over to somebody else and walk away from something or somebody in my life, like my vehicle. And again, I'm not making light so you can get off my case for all that, but you get attached to your vehicles, right? And giving them up is not a good day to have in your life, right?

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1: With an update from WindsorNewsToday.ca, I'm Adele Loisel. Travel to the U.S. is down by more than previously thought. Official Stats Canada figures say it's down 25%, but cell phone data found it's more like 42%. Researchers analyzed data from Canadian devices traveling to U.S. cities. CBC News says travel fell by 50% to cities like New York, Ann Arbor, and San Francisco. If you were near Olette and Giles Boulevard yesterday around 2:30 and saw a pedestrian get hit by a vehicle, call Windsor Police. They're still investigating after a 40-year-old woman suffered life-threatening injuries. The driver suffered injuries too when the man the woman was with assaulted him. After a presentation from a group of students from Leamington District Secondary School, Leamington is adopting two new environmental initiatives. One supports environmentally sustainable practices by foregoing artificial turf with natural plantings, and the other would put new recycling bins in Leamington parks. And a mixed martial arts event called UFC Freedom 250 on the south lawn of the White House yesterday. It's part of this year's celebrations for the U.S.'s 250th birthday. CBC News says tens of thousands of fans watched on large screens. One winner not only thanked President Trump for putting on the event, but also called former First Lady Michelle Obama a man. 3-0 for Carolina. They won the Stanley Cup final in Game 6 against the Golden Knights. An 8-3 loss for the Jays to the Yankees. And Sweden, Netherlands, Germany, Australia, and the Ivory Coast won their FIFA matches yesterday. 22 with sun and cloud today, 12 tonight, 25 with sun and cloud tomorrow, maybe rain or thunder in the afternoon. For more on these and other stories, go to WindsorNewsToday.ca.
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It is 8:37, going to be a gorgeous day, and what I really like so far is that I haven't heard anything from you about anything going wrong in traffic, so that means one of two things. Either you haven't thought of me when you saw something, or you just haven't seen anything, and I hope it's the latter before. But if there is something, please call or text me on the J&D Autoglass line. That'd be 1-844-944-COOL.

0: Good morning. It's 8:41. We're at 14 on our way to a high of 22 this afternoon. Maybe some clouds rolling in later on today as well. And yeah, we're talking about I have to give up my Jeep that I've had in my life for decades now. And I forgot to mention a few things. She was born back in 1998, and I know I'm treating her like a person, but a lot of things have happened in that vehicle, around that vehicle, with that vehicle and myself. For example, she's black. She was painted black, but somehow, some way, coming out of the factory, she was listed as gray. So on every insurance papers that I've had for decades now, it's always been listed as gray, and it's a source of amusement for me because it's clearly a black vehicle. That, and I loved it so much that this weekend when it got really hot, I was out watering, you know, some plants and flowers and stuff. I actually hosed her down because I figured you're getting hot in all this heat there, young lady. I gave you a little dose. And my buddy says, I'm just blowing this out of the board. It's just a vehicle. Well, just so you know, my buddy gets a new vehicle every couple of years, so I can see how he has no attachment to the vehicles that he drives. But I'm not the only one, am I? Gets attached to vehicles like this? Who's this?
1: It's Cliff from Windsor.
0: Cliff, you ever been attached to a vehicle like I am?
1: 78 Buick Skylark.
0: How long did you have her for?
1: Oh, I had her for about 15 years.
0: What happened?
1: Oh, she just had an electrical issue that I could never find, so I had to buy a trickle charger to keep her, I put that on the dash and it would keep her going for years, but eventually something in the wiring was just gone, and it was too expensive to replace the whole wiring harness.
0: And you just had to let her go, hey?
1: I had to let her go, yeah. I had to let her rest. I've had this car for half your life. And you took your wife on your first few dates, that's worth being upset about.
0: Yeah. Even before I met my wife. You know, like, and this old girl, she's been a reliable friend to me in times of need. And again, I don't want to sound trite or anything. You know, in snowstorms and blizzards and whiteouts in the heat of summer, she ran like a top because I cared for her and I feel like she cared for me a little bit, you know?
1: Exactly.
0: Yeah. In 1998, mind you, I also wanted to share this. She was one of the last vehicles that had a cigarette lighter and an ashtray in it. You know?
1: Does it have the dimmer switch on the floor?
0: No, it was a little more updated than that. But it had a big engine in it, man. She had a big heart. She had a fuel-injected 5.9 liter 360 that runs like a top to this very day. Whoever built that heart of that vehicle on the line the day she was made did a fantastic job. They made a great car that day.
1: Yep.
0: I appreciate it,
1: man. Anyways.
0: Thank you.
1: Take care.
0: Cheers.
1: Bye.
0: The old girl with a good ticker, but just the body's giving out. It's a sad day. I'm going to be sad when I drop her off today. I was thinking about just taking a drive in the sun for a little bit and then taking her there just to share one more drive. Am I just making too much of this, do you think? My buddy says I am, but forget.

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6: So I had a song lined up from this band here, and I wanted to know, what are they doing these days? Are they on the road doing some shows in the recording studio? Well, no, they're on the road. Basically, they have back-to-back-to-back shows all the way through July in New York, and then they skip over to the pond. So if you plan on catching these guys in a concert, well, one, you better have a lot of money and enjoy road trips, because tickets are starting at $735. Starting at $735 to see these guys in these shows. So, like, wow. And then go on a road trip to New York, Madison Square Garden, to catch these guys, and then spend $735 per person to see them play this?

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1: With an update from WindsorNewsToday.ca, I'm Adele Loisel. A 40-year-old woman is in the hospital with life-threatening injuries after she was struck by a vehicle yesterday. Windsor police were called to Olette Avenue at Giles around 2:30. The driver got out of the vehicle afterwards and was assaulted by a man with the woman. She's in critical condition now. Five children are dead after a crash on Friday in Mapleton Township. The OPP say the four girls and one boy ranged in age from 4 to 12. The Canadian Press says the driver of the other vehicle was also critically hurt. Six people are in the hospital and the OPP is still investigating. Leamington's council is implementing two new environmental initiatives after a presentation from students at Leamington District Secondary School. New recycling bins will go in several parks, and instead of putting down AstroTurf, Leamington will use more natural plantings. Air Canada has a tentative deal with about 11,000 workers. The International Association of Machinists and Aerospace Workers say the deal is historic. The Canadian Press says the vote will take place over the next few weeks. And something to think about when you're stopped in traffic because of construction, the zipper merge. The City of Windsor is asking drivers to merge at the point traffic moves to a single lane and not to merge early. It says it'll prevent some of those long backups. The Hurricanes are the new Stanley Cup champions after beating the Golden Knights 3-0 in Game 6. The Jays lost to the Yankees 8-3. And Australia, Germany, Netherlands, Ivory Coast, and Sweden won their FIFA World Cup matches. Sun and cloud, 22 today, partly cloudy and 12 tonight. Maybe showers or a thunderstorm tomorrow afternoon and 25. For more on these and other stories, go to WindsorNewsToday.ca.
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0: 15 right now, 22 later on. We might get a few clouds rolling in later on today as well. Good morning. It's 10 after 9. It's Mornings with Timo. It's Canada's Cool FM. And yes, I was sharing with you that I've got to let go of a friend of mine today, my car. Okay, I don't want to blow this out of proportion or sound like I am, but this car has been in my life for like 30 years now. We have been through thick and thin, and I've been feeling badly. I've been feeling sad for the last few weeks ever since I found out there was just... mechanically runs like a kitten with a belly full of milk, but the body has just been eaten away by too much of the salt that they put on the roads here. Not pointing fingers, I'm just saying. And a buddy of mine says that, you know, I'm blowing this out of proportion a little bit, that you know what, it's just a vehicle. This is a guy who gets or leases a new vehicle every couple of years, so I can see how he doesn't get attached to his vehicles. But yeah, he says they're kind of blowing it out of proportion. And then, well, this guy called in with a solution for me, my old vehicle, and that guy that said that.
1: Hey, good morning. It's Phil speaking.
0: What's going on, buddy?
1: I can feel your emotional detachment.
0: Yeah, I love that vehicle, and I feel like it loved me back, you know?
1: Oh, definitely, they do. They do. They reward you with undying love, so to speak, you know?
0: Yeah, unconditional love from an inanimate object that has a heartbeat that's run by gas, right?
1: Yeah, yeah. So I got a suggestion for you.
0: Lay it on me.
1: Take your buddy for the last ride. Take him down one of those old dirt roads and just spin her up and let her rip. You know what you do at the very end of that spin? You pull her to the side of the road and then you tell him to get the f*** out.
0: You walk your ass back, right? Oh, man. Genius. Genius right there, bud. Thank you very much for the call. I appreciate it.
1: Have a good one.
0: Cheers, pal.

0: Good morning. It's Timo with you. It's Canada's Cool FM, and it's going to be a nice day. A mix of sun and cloud as we get to a high of 22 this afternoon. For your first smile of the day today, I wonder how many of you parents went through stages like this with your kids.
1: My daughter said something to me that no father wants to hear. She called me dude. Now, listen, I understand why she did it, all right? She's not 6 years old anymore. How was school today, sweetie? It was pretty good, dude. No, listen, no, wait. I'm not here to sell you weed, okay? I'm still signing permission slips. We're not working the line together at Jersey Mike's. So how about you call me dad and then put your headphones back on and let Phoebe Bridgers whisk you away from this bland planet you're trying. I don't want to be here either. How was hanging out with your friends today, sweetie? It was pretty good, dude. Well, that's awesome, bro. You know what else was awesome? When you thought Paw Patrol was real 6 years ago.
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6: Thinking I'm getting closer and closer to handing my keys away to my Jeep that I've had for 30 years of my life. My brothers used to say to me, you know what? Your vehicles are like sex. You remember the first one and you remember the best one. And I think this is the best ride I know it's been the best vehicle I've ever owned in my life. They did such a great job building it day of back in 1998. And again, John and Ange DeMario from DeMario's Auto Clinic, they've been helping me take care of my ride for the past almost 10 years. Thank you very much for all of that. But it's time to hand over the keys. And apparently, I hit a chord with some of you with all of this.
7: Well, this is it. It resonated with me real hard because I gave up my first ever car was a Mustang, and I unfortunately had to let her go. It was past the point of no return while my wife was very pregnant with our second, and lo and behold, the day that the wrecker came to pick it up from my house because it wasn't drivable anymore, she went into labor within 12 hours.
6: Wow.
7: I don't want to say filled the void in my life because they're very different things, but
6: pass
7: I don't know,
6: the torch.
7: I just want to be, exactly, right? Give you a little bit of hope that, you know, there's something bright in your future, I think.
6: Great way of looking at it. Thank you very much. If my wife gives birth, I'm going to be shocked because I'm going to be wondering who dad is. But anyway, and a Mustang was your first ever car? How amazing is that?
7: It was. My wife and I told each other we loved each other for the first time. So these vehicles can become the setting for quite a significant portion of your life and events. And so that's why it resonates with me. And it's hard to let it go, but, you know, you keep the memories, unfortunately, and you keep the keys, but unfortunately you can't quite always keep the car.
6: Well,
7: absolutely. Make sure you pop off the badges. I got my Mustang badges still in the car, my garage, sorry.
6: Well done.
7: So don't forget those.
6: Love it, man. Thank you very much. I appreciate the call. And don't let this be your last time you call in, okay?
7: Absolutely not. I'll definitely give you a ring soon.
6: By the way, you could have made your son's middle name Mustang, though, hey?
7: I know. But my wife wasn't having any of that. So. And if it was a girl, I might have thought Eleanor. You know, like the
6: ooh,
7: famous,
6: there you go. Right on, man. Well, again, I appreciate the call, man. I appreciate it a lot. Thank you.
7: No problem.

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Plasma Days with Kate on Cool. Good morning. Just checking in on all our sports fans. What a weekend in sports. Obviously, the World Cup kicking off. We had the Carolina Hurricanes taking home the Stanley Cups and the New York Knicks. Yeah, we'll discuss some of the highs and lows of that coming up.

0: Hey, good morning. It's Middays with Kate on Cool. Just an amazing weekend.
1: 5 seconds remaining. Fox to Wemby. Wemby tries a three, puts it up, off the mark. Ananobi to rebound. It's over. It's over. Knick fans, this is not a dream. Your long, long wait has ended. Go ahead and cry. After 53 years, the Knicks are finally NBA champions once again.
0: Oh, yeah. The New York Knicks. Coming from behind yet again, winning game five. But then what happened? New Yorkers flooded the streets. Dozens of people were arrested. 10 cops were injured. They took out 5 school buses that were actually hired to transport the World Cup fans to MetLife Stadium. A bunch of trucks were set on fire and destroyed. Just unbelievable. Huge fights as well. I mean, what would have happened if they lost? Seriously. But then this did happen, and this was kind of cool. Yeah, that's Alicia Keys, this Empire State of Mind. Thousands and thousands of people flooding the streets singing that. So yeah, wasn't all bad.

It's Middays with Kate on Cool. Good morning. Yeah, just a crazy weekend for sports fans. And of course, the World Cup on Friday with Canada getting themselves a point on the board. And heading off to Vancouver next. I'll have details on that coming up.

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It's Middays with Kate on Cool. Yeah, a crazy weekend for sports. Let's talk about the World Cup on Friday. The madness continues. Canada getting its first point on Friday. Every team in Group B, in fact, that's their group with 1 point. So Canada's ranked 30th coming in. They're going to be flying to Vancouver for Game 2. They're going to play Qatar, who are ranked 56th. Then June 24th, that is going to be a real battle. We're going to battle it out against Switzerland, who are ranked 19th. Now, we got Buble and Alanis for the opening ceremonies. Mexico got Shakira and even Salma Hayek for their World Cup opening ceremony. Mexico winning 2-0 over South Africa on Thursday. But yeah, it's going to be an interesting halftime show as well. The World Cup final, July 19th at MetLife Stadium in New Jersey. They're going to have Madonna. Yeah, Madonna's going to be taking the stage for that. So going to be some interesting games ahead and some interesting halftime shows, it sounds like, too.

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It's Middays with Kate on Cool. Well, it happened over the weekend. Michael Jackson officially surpassing Freddie Mercury in the land of biopics. I'll have details

Hey, it's Middays with Kate on Cool. Well, Michael, the Michael Jackson biopic, which basically covers the life of the late Michael Jackson, has become officially the highest grossing music biopic of all time. Yep, made even more money now than Bohemian Rhapsody, which is just crazy. Michael has grossed now over $911 million globally since its release on April 24th. Bohemian Rhapsody ended up earning $910.9 million. Experts are predicting that Michael could actually reach the billion-dollar milestone before its theatrical run ends, which is just later this month. Yeah, if it achieves that, Michael become the very first biopic to join the million-dollar club.

It's Middays with Kate on Cool. Obviously, a very busy weekend sports-wise. Of course, we had the Knicks winning, New York getting trashed, New York people singing in the streets. We also had Canada with its first point on the World Cup board. And how can we forget the Carolina Hurricanes taking home their first Stanley Cup in 20 years? We'll chat about that coming up.

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0: Days with Kate on Cool. It really was a weekend of happy tears for a lot of people.
1: And they're going to clinch it appropriately with a total team effort and a shutout. The Carolina Hurricanes have won the Stanley Cup for the second time.
0: Yep, the Carolina Hurricanes, the 2026 Stanley Cup champions, their second championship in franchise history and their first in 20 years, which had a lot of tears. I mean, even if you're not a Hurricanes fan, you have to admit their celebration at the end just, it gets you. Taking out the Golden Knights 4-2. And let's be honest, Carolina certainly deserved it, finishing the postseason 16-3 record. That is the second fewest losses by a Stanley Cup winner since 1987. Their captain, Jordan Staal, named the playoff MVP, the Conn Smythe Trophy winner. This is his second Stanley Cup. He won with the Penguins back in 2009. And Taylor Hall getting the goals in just under 4 minutes, getting the first goal in there. He became only the fourth number one overall NHL draft pick to score a Stanley Cup winning goal.

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1: With an update from WindsorNewsToday.ca, I'm Adele Loisel. A Wheatley man is at Windsor Regional Hospital after a crash on Friday. A vehicle hit a berm on Erie Street South in Romney Township, went airborne, and landed on the beach. A 57-year-old man suffered life-threatening injuries. Meanwhile, the OPP is launching a new campaign because of ongoing serious and even fatal crashes at intersections across the West region. It's called Stop, Look, Live. 13 people were killed in crashes at intersections last year and the year before. Starting today, the OPP will crack down on drivers who run stop signs and don't yield the right of way. Industry Minister Melanie Joly will meet with four Chinese companies that are thinking about building electric cars in Canada. She's in China for a four-day visit. Joly told the Globe and Mail her mandate is to safeguard Canadian auto jobs, but it might irritate the U.S. in trade talks. And the G7 Leaders Summit starts today in France, and you can bet the new deal between the U.S. and Iran will come up. U.S. President Trump says the Strait of Hormuz will open on Friday. That's when the Canadian press says the deal will be officially signed. Today's news poll question is, do you believe we actually have a deal this time to end the war in Iran? Vote now at WindsorNewsToday.ca. Also getting underway just right now at the FIFA World Cup, Spain taking on Cape Verde. Also today, Belgium plays Egypt, Saudi Arabia takes on Uruguay, and Iran and New Zealand compete. The Tigers play the Astros. We'll get sun and cloud today with a high of 22, 12 tonight. Might get showers or a thunderstorm tomorrow afternoon with sun and cloud and a high of 25 degrees. 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
3: This is your Cool 80s Lunch. Duran Duran released their self-titled debut on this day in 1981. On it, the song Girls on Film. It became a single that really got them noticed. It made it all the way up to number 5 on the UK singles chart and became their first major hit at home. Of course, once MTV debuted in 1981, they got noticed in North America too. The song also became infamous for its controversial video too. The original night version featured very risque stuff, including topless models and scenes intended as a critique of the fashion industry's objectification of women. Of course, MTV get in there and censored it, but everybody got word of that video and wanted to see it, which of course only helped that song rise up on the chart.

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This is your cool 80s lunch on June 14th, 1980. Billy Joel reached the top of the Billboard 200 albums charts with Glass Houses. Beginning a six-week run at number one, it became one of the biggest-selling albums of his career, eventually earning multi-platinum status and, of course, winning the Grammy Award for Best Vocal Performance. The album produced several hit singles, including You May Be Right, Don't Ask Me Why, and this one, It's Still Rock and Roll to Me, that became his first number one single on the Billboard Hot 100, spending 2 weeks in that position.

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This is your cool 80s lunch. It was on June 15th, 1989, that Nirvana released their debut album called Bleach. It was recorded on a bit of a tight budget of about $600. I mean, it did all right, but it actually did very well after the success of Nevermind, which came out in 1991. Everybody wanted to go back and see what they had made earlier, eventually making Bleach the best-selling release in Sub Pop's history. Now, the album, the best-known track on it, About a Girl. Now, About a Girl was written about his then-girlfriend, Tracy Miranda. Now, in the 1998 documentary, Kurt and Courtney, Miranda revealed that Cobain never told her the song was about her. She had no idea. She found out only after reading the biography that came out about Nirvana in 1993, Come As You Are, the story of Nirvana, that the song was actually ever about her. Kind of cool to find that out.

0: is back to the music next.
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0: This is your cool 80s lunch. It was on this day in 2008 that Liverpool was voted as England's most musical city in a nationwide poll that were organized as part of a campaign backed by the Arts Council. Now, Liverpool's reputation is, of course, you know, anchored by the Beatles, no doubt there. But you've also got some other amazing acts. Frankie Goes to Hollywood. Yeah, they did the song Relax and Orchestral Maneuvers in the Dark, OMD. If You Leave. Great songs, great bands. The poll recognized not only Liverpool's history of producing successful artists, but of course also its ongoing contribution to live music, songwriting, and music culture. We'll play some OMD for you coming up in just a couple of minutes.
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It's Middays with Kate on Cool. Good afternoon. 22 is where we're hoping to get to today. Dropping down to 12 tonight for tomorrow. Just a heads up, we start off the day nice, but we do have a chance of showers in the afternoon with a risk of a thunderstorm, a high of 24. Wednesday, cloudy, a high of 25, and 25 with some showers coming our way on Thursday. Hey, if you're a fan of the Black Keys, we would love to send you for an unforgettable night. They're going to be at the Coliseum at Caesars Windsor on Sunday, October 18th. Time-O has your chance to win tickets all this week. 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

It's Middays with Kate on Cool. If there's one thing we all know about Ron Stewart, he loves football. Yes, soccer. Even has a soccer field in his backyard. But what did he do? Skipping out on his own concert, his own shows, canceling them for the World Cup? Yeah, he's in a bit of hot water with some fans. I'll have details coming up.

It's Middays with Kate on Cool. Oh, Rod Stewart, what have you done now? Yeah, a lot of people not happy. He canceled his show in California just 45 minutes before showtime, saying his doctors had said he's got laryngitis. He can't perform, only to fly across the country the next day to cheer on Scotland at the FIFA World Cup in Boston. Here's the thing. He might have gotten away with it. I mean, he could have worn a disguise, got a box seat, you know, hid away from the cameras. I'm sure, you know, a lot of celebrities have done things like this, and nobody would have known any wiser, you know? But he took pictures with his sons on their private jet, posting, you know, everything looked fine. He looked fine. I mean, maybe he had lost his voice, but yeah, the optics just, they look really bad. His reps have said that, you know, it's a lot different, a two-hour vocal show versus sitting there cheering in a stadium, and, you know, he wasn't okay to get out there and perform. But yeah, those fans that had, you know, paid all that money 45 minutes before the show to start. I mean, you booked your hotels. You're there. You've already bought the merch. You might even be sitting at your seat. Yeah, he's got a lot to answer for there, that's for sure.

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Yeah, it's The Clash asking that eternal question, should I stick around or should I leave? It is Dave Lockbaum with a case of the Mondays. What a weird weekend weather-wise. Saturday was like 80 degrees, pure sweat, and then Sunday, freezing cold rain in like 20. What the hell's going on? Expect lows around 12 tonight. Could see some thunderstorms on Tuesday, highs of 27. Right now under sunshine, it's 18 degrees. You get what you give. Ain't that the truth? 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

Well, the scenes from New York over the weekend looked like something out of an apocalyptic movie. And another reminder of why we can't have nice things. The Knicks won their first NBA championship in like 53 years. And then Knicks fans decided it was a good time to ruin the entire city. It looked like a riot in New York City. What kind of fans think it's a good idea to celebrate by destroying stuff? I'll never understand that mentality. It's back to the Super Unknown Records, Soundgarden. It's Cool FM.

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Well, the 50-something tour for the guys in Rush is off to a hell of a start. The reviews are in, and apparently Anika Niles is absolutely killing it on the drums. 88 shows, and it sounds like Rush are playing a different set every single night. The 50-something tour hitting Detroit at the end of August. And it's soon about the sales department at CFNY Radio up in Toronto. 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

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Confessions with Dad returns tomorrow morning on Mornings with Timo. It's an opportunity to win your dad some R&R, two gentlemen spa packages from Radiance Massage Therapy and Spa. We've also lined up a case of beer for Dad from Bayside Brewery and a $100 gas card from Wattic Fuels. 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Find full details on the giveaway through our website. 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

Loving an elevator. 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This is the No Repeat Workday. 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

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Thanks for listening. It's Dave. Well, staying optimistic might be the key to lower your risk for developing dementia as you get older. A new study out of Harvard University found that older adults with more optimism had a 15% lower risk of developing dementia the older they got. So keep this in mind. It doesn't matter if the glass is half full or half empty, because at the end of the day, the glass is always refillable.

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Well, the weather was a bit of a shock to the system over the weekend, huh? 80-something degrees on Saturday, and then Sunday, freezing cold, heavy rain and tornado warnings. Apparently, El Nino is to blame for this, and we could be seeing weather like this throughout the entire summer, where one day it's like 80 degrees, and the next day it's down to like 60. Tonight, lows of 12. We could see some rain showers on Tuesday. 27, the expected high tomorrow. 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
1: With an update from WindsorNewsToday.ca, I'm Mark Brown. A 65-year-old man is fighting for his life after a collision over the weekend in Kingsville. The OPP say officers were called to a two-vehicle crash just before 11 p.m. Saturday on County Road 20 and McCainside Road. The other driver's been charged with impaired driving, driving with excessive blood alcohol, and operating causing bodily harm. A Wheatley man is in a Windsor hospital after a crash Friday afternoon sent his vehicle flying. Chatham-Kent police say it happened around 4:30 p.m. on Erie Street South in Romney Township. The vehicle became airborne after it hit compacted soil and landed on the beach. After a weekend crash killed five children, the OPP is telling drivers to stop, look, and live. Starting today, officers will start targeting drivers who ignore stop signs, don't yield the right of way, and don't pay attention. The OPP say 13 lives were lost in intersection-related crashes last year. On Friday night, five kids were killed at an intersection in Wellington County. The Northern Tornadoes Project says a tornado did touch down Friday morning in Chatham-Kent. A weak EF0 twister touched down in Croton, east of Dresden. It leveled a handful of trees and damaged an outbuilding. If you plan to use the EC Row Expressway tonight, there's some additional road work starting. City of Windsor crews will begin shoulder sweeping tonight and every night from 8 p.m. to 6 a.m. through June 27th. That means there'll be some rolling lane restrictions. The Tigers head to Houston tonight. The Blue Jays have the day off. At the FIFA World Cup, Cabo Verde shocked powerhouse Spain with a scoreless draw in Atlanta. Belgium and Egypt are playing right now in Seattle. Partly sunny this afternoon at a pleasant 22. Fair and 12 tonight. Partly cloudy tomorrow with a chance of scattered showers. Windy and 25. For more on these and other stories, go to WindsorNewsToday.ca.
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Phil Collins, part of the class of 2026. He'll be inducted into the Rock and Roll Hall of Fame in November. How you doing? It is Dave Lockbaum. 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

Well, Steven Spielberg was the big winner at the box office this past weekend. His new UFO film, Disclosure Day, took home $48 million internationally, making it the big winner at the movies. But what's his best film of all time? Well, according to The Hollywood Reporter, who ranked 35 of his films, E.T., The Extraterrestrial, from 1982, was recently picked as the best Spielberg movie of all time. And who would have thought, in 1982, 40-something years later, we'd actually find out that E.T. was really a documentary. We're living in the Twilight Zone. 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

Canada's Cool FM. It is Dave Lockbaum with a case of the Mondays. Tomorrow morning, another episode of Confessions for Dad returns with Timo. We're giving you the chance to win your dad a pretty sweet prize pack just in time for Father's Day. With gifts from Radiance Massage, Therapy, and Spa. 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
1: With an update from WindsorNewsToday.ca, I'm Mark Brown. The OPP say a driver is critical and another has been arrested following a serious weekend crash in Kingsville. It happened at around 11 p.m. Saturday at the intersection of County Road 20 and McCain Side Road, and it involved two vehicles. A 65-year-old man had life-threatening injuries. The other driver faces numerous impaired and dangerous driving counts. The OPP has begun an initiative to crack down on infractions made at intersections. This comes after 13 people died in intersection-related collisions on OPP patrol roads last year. Five children died over the weekend in Wellington County. So starting today, police will look for those who are driving distracted, ignoring stop signs, and not yielding the right of way. A 59-year-old woman is facing charges after driving a vehicle into a London health club on Friday morning. It happened shortly after 7:30 a.m. at the Good Life Fitness at Sherwood Forest Mall. Seven women were injured. One is still critical. The woman is charged with six counts of criminal negligence causing bodily harm. U.S. President Donald Trump has said that a text of the agreement with Iran will soon be released. Reuters reports that a formal signing ceremony will take place on Friday in Geneva. The agreement would reopen the Strait of Hormuz to shipping traffic and extend a ceasefire by 60 days while work continues on a deal concerning Iran's nuclear program. So today's question of the day wants to know if you believe this will be a lasting deal. Vote now at WindsorNewsToday.ca. The Tigers visit the Astros tonight. The Blue Jays are off. At the FIFA World Cup, Cabo Verde shocked Spain with a scoreless draw earlier today in Atlanta. Belgium and Egypt are now on in Seattle. A few clouds tonight and 12. Afternoon showers or storms possible tomorrow and 25. More rain and 14 tomorrow night. 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

I love that driving bass line from Prescott Niles and the guys in the Knack. 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It is Dave Lochbaum, Collective Soul, this half hour. Back to Pablo Honey. It's Radiohead. 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

0: On the Cool Ride Home, it is Dave with a case of the Mondays. Well, if you missed out last night, the Carolina Hurricanes beat the Vegas Golden Knights in Game 6 to win the championship.
1: And they're going to clinch it appropriately with a total team effort and a shutout. The Carolina

Cool FM, it is Dave Lockbaum with a case of the Mondays. Have you ever watched the movie Idiocracy? It came out in 2006, a Mike Judge movie. You know the guy behind Beavis and Butthead? When that movie first came out, I thought it was really weird, cringy, kind of stupid. And I rewatched it over the weekend, and it felt like I was watching a documentary. If you've never seen the movie Idiocracy, you should probably watch it. And watching that UFC event last night, to see the UFC octagon on the White House front lawn made me think to myself, man, maybe I'm just living in the movie Idiocracy after all.

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It's Canada's Cool FM on the Cool Ride Home. It's Dave. Speaking of the booty, scientists say the average number of farts per day per person is 5. The average person farts each day 5 times. I bet you I could break that record in about an hour and a half.

It's like 10,000 spoons when all you need is a knife. It's meeting the man of my dreams and then meeting his beautiful wife. And isn't it ironic?

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1: With an update from WindsorNewsToday.ca, I'm Mark Brown. Windsor police have arrested a 36-year-old man after a downtown bar brawl over the weekend. Officers appeared at the business on Olette and University Avenue Sunday evening and found an unconscious man outside. The suspect apparently punched the victim that kicked him in the head. The victim was treated for non-life-threatening injuries. The OPP has arrested a driver after a collision in Kingsville Saturday night. Police say it happened at around 11 p.m. at the intersection of County Road 20 and McCain Side Road. A 65-year-old man is in critical condition. The OPP is stepping up patrols around intersections this week. Called Stop, Look, and Live, officers will watch for drivers who fail to yield the right-of-way, ignore stop signs, and drive distracted. In both 2024 and 2025, 13 lives were lost on OPP-patrolled roads in intersection-related crashes. Former Headley lead singer Jacob Hoggard has been granted day parole following his sexual assault conviction. The Toronto Star reports that the disgraced musician appeared before the parole board, which took into account his remorse and low likelihood of reoffending. Hoggard was sentenced to 5 years in prison for sexually assaulting a woman in a Toronto hotel room. There will be more road work starting on the EC Row Expressway. Starting tonight, City of Windsor crews will shoulder sweep the freeway between Banwell and Huron Church Roads. Lane restrictions will be nightly from 8 p.m. to 6 a.m. through June 27th. The Blue Jays are off tonight. The Tigers are in Houston with the Astros. At the FIFA World Cup, Cabo Verde and powerhouse Spain kicked to a scoreless draw in Atlanta. Belgium and Egypt tied at 1-1 in Seattle. Fair and 12 tonight. Partly sunny tomorrow with a chance of afternoon showers. Windy in 26. Scattered showers or storms tomorrow night and 14. 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

On the Cool Ride Home, this is Dave, Canada's Cool FM. The Knicks won their first NBA championship in 53 years. And then Knicks fans thought, you know what? Since we won, let's destroy our city. Let's just riot, burn it down, smash cop cars. What the heck? Seeing those Knicks fans ruining downtown New York was another reminder of why we can't have nice things.

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It is Dave, a classic from Pearl Jam coming up. These guys on the road, 50-something tour, 88 dates, practically a different set list every single night with their new drummer, and they're coming to the Motor City late August. It's a new world, man. The Mighty Rush are on Cool FM.

I'd say that's my favorite tune from Tan. It's Black from Pearl Jam. Either that or Oceans. It's Dave Lockbaum with a case of the Mondays. What a wild weekend weather-wise. Was sweating to death on Saturday with like 30-plus degree heat. And then the next day, tornado warnings and freezing cold and tons of rain. Tonight, we're looking at lows of 12 and a chance of rain Tuesday. We should see highs tomorrow. Around 27. 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

Well, thanks again for making Cool a part of your Monday. It is Dave. That is it for me. We'll chat again tomorrow at around 2 o'clock, all being well. I'll leave you with a group that are on the road this summer. They're hitting Pine Knob Music Theater on July 31st. It's the guys in Foreigner. This is Cool FM. See ya.

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2: 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Join BK Cornerstone for the grand opening at 404 Blake Avenue, Friday, July 10th and Saturday, July 11th from noon till 4. Tour the model home, see behind the walls of a net zero ready home, and enjoy food and drinks. Then on Friday night, cruise over to the Bell River BIA Car Show. 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